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3: I encourage these young learners to remain focused on their studies, apply discipline and take advantage of every opportunity to learn. Some of you learners, you may one day serve as leaders, professionals, and public servants who will contribute to the development of our country and of our nation.
4: So I want to welcome them to this house. It is a house of learning. Feel free to be here. That's who has produced big people.
1: Not MC wa rũgũrũ ngando ũrĩa mũturi wa mumbwavu akamwĩkĩga kũbeca na kiugo gĩake kĩa matoro kũrĩ arutwo aya akĩũria ambunge gwatana maseneta gũkorwo maĩ mũvaride wa mbere wa kwambĩria ndereti ya gũcuria kĩvonia kĩa mathĩna marĩa maragumĩra macukuru ĩkuona kabinda rĩga kũthita gwa kwĩna wanangiwa na ikuũ kumagia na arutwo aya.
5: That members of parliament are deserted. They should go to the parliament's national assembly where they have this mandate to review the curriculum, Mr. Speaker, because something must happen, Mr. Speaker. We cannot allow these arrests to go in our schools across the country, Mr. Speaker.
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5: What is happening to other schools in this country, Mr. Speaker? Mr. Speaker, we cannot leave this blame to teachers. We cannot leave this blame to parents. We cannot leave this blame to the students, Mr. Speaker.
1: Nge reporter kuma kaunti ya Embu, Mbita wa Anthony Ndwiga.
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6: 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We have Kedegi Demi School, Senior School.
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7: I encourage these young learners to remain focused on their studies, uphold discipline, and take advantage of every opportunity to learn. Some of you learners, you may one day serve as leaders, professionals, and public servants who will contribute to the development of our country and of our nation.
8: So I want to welcome them to this house. It is a house of learning. Feel free to be here. That's who has produced big people.
5: Not MC wa rugurungando re muturi wa mumbu wa vwa kamwekiga kufesa na kiugo yake kia matarokuli ya rutoya akiulia ambunge kuatana maseneta ukwa maimo valide wa ambere wa kuambiri andreti ya usuri ya kivonia ikia madhena maria marago mina maskuru ikuona kavinariga kuzito kwa kwena wanangwa na iku kumagia na arutoya.
7: 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They should go to the Parliament, National Assembly, where they have this mandate to review the curriculum, Mr. Speaker, because something must happen, Mr. Speaker.

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7: It's going to be super nice. Obviously I waited way too many years to cry on air and say the words that I thought I was never going to say, which is Argentina champions of the world. I had to wait 36 years for that to happen, from Mexico 1986 to Qatar 2022.
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1: 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That was as a matter of concern to government. We did also say that in the interim period, the sector is going to work on efficiency improvement measures to be able to operate within the current tariff structure. And we are more than convinced as government that the current tariff structure is sustainable in the short, medium and long term.
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2: We've come up with proposed solutions on how we can come up with sustainable tariffs that are competitive and not just at regional level but also global level to make sure that we can sustain investments in this country. As CAM, we are committed to grow investments, create jobs, expand some of the work that we are doing in improving the quality of products and services that we offer to Kenyans, and also partnering with you to make sure that all the value chains and supply chains are productive and are prospering for the sake of the growth of this economy.
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